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Respond to mutual aid structure fire. Doe 1C2, at 7500, West Kyle Road. Cross Ray Road and North Mellow Road.

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0: Three, Victor William, Paul George, 711. Stand by one.
3: 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With 1928 2 Henry 2.
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0: Thank you. We can know this.
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Respond to Ed Donald Kane, 209C, at 3515 Stanfield Drive. 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
0: 60 into Fellman on B, explaining Claremont. He's advising it's going to be a vehicle into the building.
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0: Yankee 45. It looks like it's going to be the north side of Swain between Claremont and El Dorado.
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0: controlling Battalion 2. I'm on scene. 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
1: 10-4.

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2: 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Adam Lincoln, 014.
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0: 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At 400S California Street. 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
1: David 76.
0: There seems to also be another 901 related. It's going to be at 6003 Alturas.
1: 03 Alturas. Three Charles 3. Can be not lost there.

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At 947, South Aurora Street. 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

0: 76. Memo, Virginia. Tom Robert Yellow, 8389, just going to call, please, a witness here.
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LDN 18. At 512, South Lee Avenue. Cross streets are between Chestnut Street and West Tokay Street.

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1: 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At 4540. North Eldorado Street. Number 303. Cross streets are between East Yankee Road and West Jamestown Street. Top 2051. Respond to lift assistance. LDN 18. At 512 Southley Avenue. Cross streets are between Chestnut Street and West Tokay Street.

Engine 9, and Battalion Chief 1. Respond to shooting, stabbing, 528B, at East Robindale Avenue and CCTR.

Engine 1. Respond to a yellow C. 702A. At 1424, South El Dorado Street. Cross streets are between E. Martin Luther King Boulevard and East 1st Street.

Repeating friends of 9 Battalion 1, Medic 42, ASK 10, District 528B Boys, stage for awful stabbing, PD's in Robindale in the tracks.

0: Walker.
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2: First one comes back clear, current 2011 Honda out of Stockton. 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

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That'll be Unit 11, BS Boy. 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
0: 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Laws walking into us. We can handle it.
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Bucks County, Carter made a left by riding for the rest of the game. C7. My partner being away will be riding with Medic 25, but they transport one to Coho. I'll be in rest of the meeting.

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1: I believe they're going to be at the 2344 South Union Street address. 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
0: Yeah, for 3-10, copy.
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0: 31.
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2: Jeffar.
1: District. For two patients in a ditch across the street of 11011 North Mickey Grove, cross of 8 Mile and Morse.

0: 2032, Dusty. We have smoke coming from the underpass, 44 line. Dispatch, do you say we have victims or patients somewhere?
1: Hey, from engine 2032, we heard that there was two patients behind that they couldn't get out.
0: We'll look into it.
1: 10-4.

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3: 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LDI 19. At 856 North Sacramento Street. Cross streets are between Louis Avenue and West Turner Road.

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1: This is CBS 2035 Westmont, just taking an info from customers. There's a brown small border SUV in the back of the parking lot. 5 a.m. mail is currently slumped over the string. Yeah, yeah, channel.
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0: 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Cross streets are between Quail Lakes Drive and Interstate 5 off Ramp March.
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0: 10-1, go ahead.
1: Do you have any additional information on victims reported at this incident?
0: We only have one RP reporting the two people and a dog trapped behind the fire. No further. And he was not there.
1: Design 10-1, copy.

Cambridge in 10, Medic 29, District 405, E. Edward. PD has a call holding for a man down in a brown, small Ford SUV at CVS Pharmacy 2605 West March, across Aquia Lakes.

0: 10:25. Can we start FET to the Union Street address, please?
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1: Sir, Baker 5-96. Well, that's Hammer, Cavalier, Florida, temporary, say, Cavalier 3-5, George 4-0. Lanark?
0: Hammer and Lanark. Can you repeat the plate?
1: Temporary, Davis, 3-5, George, 4-0.

0: 55 comes back to a permanent fleet, 9 Victor Ocean Yellow 043 to a current 2014 Kia Stockton.
1: Respond to chest pain, 507C, at 3339 West Euclid Avenue. Cross streets are between Wallace Avenue and West Wilson Avenue. Engine 9, respond to a known medical, 660, at 1638 East Fremont Street. Cross streets are between N. Wilson Way and Eastland Drive.

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At 4545, Shelley Court, number 35B. Cross streets are between End and East Jamestown Street.

0: 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I copied last time I called now. 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

0: West upon 5F at 4216 Lorenzo Lane across with Rosemary Lane. Indian 8 Charlie 1.
1: Green Bridge and 10, Medic 28. Map page, District 507C Charles for a 51-year-old male. Chest pain at 3339 West Euclid, Cross of Wallace and Rumson.

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2: Was that clear current 2005 Mercedes out of Stockton?

44943, District 404, D. George, for a 34-year-old female. Difficulty breathing and arm pain at 4545 Shelley Court, across the Jamestown, room number 35, B-Boy.

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0: 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Subjects.
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1: 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Grandfather causing a 415.

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1: 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Airport in Fremont, 9 Charles Ocean Frank, 126.
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0: 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Airport and Anderson.
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2: 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At Hunter and Main Street, RP states he's going to be behind the courthouse wearing a burgundy shirt, black jacket, and blue jeans.

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Special Proxy for West 44, Jessica William Moss and Daly from 8 Mini Mailbox. A black female, late 20s, wearing a black shirt, black shorts, was seen 44 in mail from the mailbox in the area and got into a silver Hyundai 4-door, license plate 7, William King William 955, last seen eastbound, William Moss. Under call 3-676-676, dispatch clear 1857.

0: 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At 4343 Pacific Avenue. Cross streets are between Podesta Lane and West Bianchi Road. Squad 9. Respond to difficulty breathing. 506A. At 3835 Oak Valley Way. Cross streets are between Mighty Oak Drive and Was Oak Way.
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2: 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Can I have set for 715?
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0: First is 7 David Zebra X-ray 651. Second is 4 Sam Frank Victor 4 8. Just in the call, please.

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Squad 9, respond to laceration. 602C, at 316, East Oak Street. Cross streets are between N. San Joaquin Street and North Sutter Street.

0: 95945, and then can we get the tree crew out here as soon as possible because the injury was caused by that tree?
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Respond to a known incident type. 621C. At 545 W Sonora Street. Cross streets are between S. Lincoln Street and South Harrison Street.

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0: 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Cross streets are between S. Lincoln Street and South Harrison Street.
1: 4.

0: Repeating for Squad 9, Medic 30, District 602, C. Charles. He's on scene with a patient with a laceration to his base at 316 East Oak Street, crosses Northtown Keenan Center. Charles 3.
1: Squad 9, Medic 30, you can sample.
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1: Go on, 935. 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
0: Ten, 35. 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
0: 2-4 Empire for 417 at 133 South California Street, Civic South. Using the friend's ex-boyfriend, Cuban, Hispanic male, 40s, with a black do-rag, black t-shirt, gray shorts, pulled a knife out on RP's boyfriend, threatening to 911 RP's boyfriend. I see him walking towards Lafayette Street. The knife back in his back pocket, it would be a large kitchen knife. RP's advising lives at the corner of American Street. To Phil and 3 Sam. 705 for 417
2: with a knife. General. 705. 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
0: 318, 322, copy right now.
2: 314. Hello, Edward, 06, 54.

3-24, confirming plate 7 yellow, Edward Zebra 654. Comes back clear, expired August 14, 2025 for a 2007 Honda with a pending out of San Andreas. Venus and Rasmus 17 at 1336 California Street. Be advised that California just passed Lafayette.

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1: A for MRP, so it's visual of the male, still southbound in California, and advising AC units.
0: He's out, we've got multiple people out here.
2: Engine 5, respond to call, 805C, at 915, Waterford Avenue. Cross streets are between Ridge River Avenue and Songwood Court.
1: Units for the 417, be advised RP does not have eyes anymore, but did advise it was last between the store and the apartment complex.

0: 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Cross streets are between Meadow Avenue and Cedar Way.
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0: Copy, who's RO?
1: Marmanino the third.

Lafayette 245. Current description is Santa Cruz 335-5758. 200 pounds, wearing a black t-shirt. Jean-colored shorts, has a black ponytail and a black T-rag on.

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1: Sam 43, 10, 4.

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It was armed as 92. Correction, 1550 on cocaine. RP will be Hispanic male, Hispanic female, 65, in black pants. RP is advising the guns in the hand.

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1: Sam 43 copy. 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
0: Stand by, let me confirm.

Squad 9, respond to sick person. 506A, at 3904, Red Oak Lane. Cross streets are between Los Oakway and Oak Branch Drive.

son. And we're at Alpine and Elkanah waiting for additional units. 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

0: Top 3. Respond to overdose. Poisoning. 622E. At 536 East Jackson Street. Cross streets are between S. California Street and South American Street.
1: 3 data set. We just did a clothing description of Angela.
2: Yeah, for standby.
3: Sam 43 to the unit that's staging. Would you go ahead and creep up a little bit to where you can at least get eyes on the house, please?
1: Okay.

0: Control 1, engine 2 is arrived at Jackson.
1: Cooper, check me.
2: The user route to 415394 Red Oak Lane, be advised. RP Lewis is open. His room is going to be on the right side of the garage with a mattress blocking it. Lewis will be wearing a black long thermal top, black shorts, and from his doctor's visit from earlier.
0: Is he able to get out of the house? Angela's clothing description, please.
2: 3-7-4, the 10-4 is still working on it. Via 10-12 units, Angela is going to be wearing a black shirt, black shorts, advising that the male has a husky dog side with him.

0: He's at 43. The RP is advising he's by the hill and does a.
1: Forty-five, do we still have Angelo on the phone?
0: Sure.
1: So can we get Angela to come out to the intersection of Moss Oak and Oak Forest with nothing in her hand? And we'll figure this out from there. I have a feeling that this other RP is 5-0.
0: Definitely.

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1: 45, I copy, thank you.
0: Pursuit 953 San 43 at 3904 Red Oak Lane.

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0: 65, maybe showing at 2021 East Pine Avenue.

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0: 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They're requesting continuous use.
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At 6632 Pacific Avenue. Cross streets are between Douglas Road and West Benjamin Hope Drive.

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0: That's the only go through channel we're on, West Sonoma.
1: 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If I can at least get one coming in after the next one, that helps my partner.
2: Yeah,

0: just went through. I'm getting told that the male was running towards the back of the complex, which is going to be the south end of this complex. Unknown if he made the fence throughout of the complex.
1: 10-4 southbound complex.

0: There's a program outside the complex.
1: Proceed for 10-4.
2: Tower 34, we have eyes on the south side of the complex.
1: Proceed for 10-4.
3: George 30, we are detaining the 3 in the car at the moment.
1: Proceed 10-4.
3: The car is clear. We're good here. 30 to 22, where do you see my body?
4: I've got the east side through, like, the driveway area where vehicles can go, and it sounds like the other George unit has the south side. We're probably going to need someone on the east side of the complex, and then maybe Falcon 10 can scan it for us.
3: Copy. The next unit that comes in, I'm going to have go into the lot and take the east side of the lot.
5: We got access on the south end of the gate with the other unit. We can start holding some of the east side.
4: To dispatch, can you also update SO? I know some of this might be their jurisdiction. We get any 912s or information.
3: Units coming in, come into the complex.
1: Which direction?
6: The 2285 East Fremont Street, any unit traveling?
7: Wearing a black sweater, black sweatpants, black shoes.
1: I see you recovered over. I copied black sweater and black sweatpants. Any more to the description?
7: Black shoes. He's on the lighter skin color. And he's about 5'6", 5'7".
1: So far.
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1: On the east side of the complex now, we can still make our way south. 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

0: 22 for update. I talked to a couple more individuals in the complex. He might have made this perimeter. If that's false code 4, we can 10-900 and crank this perimeter down.
1: One, the air was covering, I copy 9 yellow.
2: 9 yellow, George, Victor 299.
1: Need a return?
2: Negative. There's no way.
0: Five one zero, east and to the south of the complex that we're currently at right now. Sounds like he continued east.
1: Someone here?
2: John, Ida, Edward, 265.
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0: And then is fire clear in, or can he cancel?

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1: Morning, copies.
2: Medic 27, copies.
0: Okay. 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

0: George 2212. 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

Harper Clear Creek, East and 3A at 8 Mile and Davis Road in Unit 10. Creek East and 3A, 8 Mile and Davis in Unit 10.

0: 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We'll handle the call. You can show Squad 9A1. Engine
1: 9, Squad
2: 9, copy. Sutter Pacific North, 415 at 460 East Wyandotte Street, cross of Sutter SUT. Are we advising four juveniles trying to break into the church at the call location? We're still trying to get further. 3743 to copy last, would be quad 3746, 746.

0: Lakeview East, and 903A Pacific M's plane is going to be secondhand information from SOAG, which is northbound of Pacific and Unit Channel 1.
1: Victory exit Lincoln and Harding. It'll be on Lincoln by the Family Dollar, black female, 35 to 40, wearing a gray shirt, beige pants, unconscious on the sidewalk. Okay,

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0: 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Occurred 3 minutes ago in Unit 101.
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0: 4.
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0: Park is advised.
3: You're up.
0: 10-4 Hispanic male wearing a gray zipped up Nike hooded sweatshirt, black jeans, holding a black handgun. 20s wearing a green tank top, white shorts. Door fired 4 shots and is now northbound on Mariners towards an unknown object.
1: You're staying for that, you're also.
2: 62. We'll be around.
0: 10-4. Correction on the 957s on Mariners. Rocky is advising that they fired 4 shots northbound on Mariners. Subject for last seen walking southbound on Mariners Drive.
1: Around that, please.

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0: Are you able to respond to the 957 at 8275 Mariners Drive?
1: Hey, I thought we were already around. Yeah, please put us around.

Engine 2. Respond to fire alarm still. 621 feet. At 411 South Harrison Street. Cross streets are between W. Sonora Street and West Church Street.

0: 4097. Do you have a description of those two again?
1: For signal 900, for 3-5897 at
0: 8225, say that description again.
1: Falcon 10 is going to be a Hispanic male 20s wearing a tank top and a Hispanic male 20s a gray zipped up Nike hooded sweatshirt and black pants.

Southwest Lane in Alpine. RP is advising ex-boyfriend is following the RP to her house, possibly. Subject will be in a gray infinity 250 and unit channel 2.

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0: Patriot Security.
2: Okay.
0: Location is going to be one Hispanic male, one and two Hispanic females.

0: going southbound Mariners.
1: Okay, southbound Mariners.
2: There was a female, Hispanic female, going into the quick store there on the northeast corner, and then the black male continued south. He was wearing a blue long sleeve. He should be up and around the area of Hammer now. Pink top and look at camouflage pants.
1: Pink top, camel pants.
2: Patriots, Patriots Hall.
3: Underswald, 807B, at 1911, Henry Long Boulevard. Cross streets are between Kisa Circle and Estes Avenue.
0: Okay, I'll 937 the budget.

Route 47, I agree, Edward 45. Dispatch 3 over 47 or 3 over 45. 6.

0: 3 of 10 of Falcon Zero. Do you still see the mail out?
1: No, we let him go because he didn't match, but is that going to be a match for the witness?
0: Three of 10, unknown at this time. We're still waiting on, I believe, 76.
1: Yeah, well, I'll look and try to find him again. On the west side of the street, walking south.
2: And just, can you try one more callback to RP2 things?

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Young kind of guy. 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
2: Leave t-shirt.

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1: 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He's compliant.
2: And we're detaining one now.

0: Reporter Falcon 10, can you direct me to where you first saw this guy?
1: It was the same guy. He was wearing a baggy blue sweater before, and he was at the northwest corner of Mariners and Hammer, walking south on the west side.

0: 35 East Event, great. All right, wow, screen rate contact. All right, great. Thank you.
1: 10-4.
2: 10-4, Argentina.

0: 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Correction, currently eastbound on Waterloo. RP is now advising that the subject was following her, pulled up in front of her, and was trying to strike her vehicle with his own vehicle.
1: Dispatch Alpha, Kansas City,

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1: Your 10.5Z, if you can copy call history 768-75A for 415F rolling, the RP is currently trying to drive to the CHP's office due to the subject following her.

0: 876, can you memo 8 Mary Lincoln Tom 798 just in the call, please?
1: That works.

0: First 34.
1: Star calls one out.

47, be advised, the ERP is now advised. Just found on Waterloo. I'm going to get to the Wendy's by the CHP's office. ERP. Zero 47, I got

0: Falcon, was that unit able to get any more of a description?
1: Sure. 768 from standby.
2: The suspect with the firearm is going to be a black male adult, 5'8", 5'9", about 120 pounds, gray hoodie, black pants, and there's going to be a second Hispanic male, 20 to 21, black t-shirt, black pants, 5'8", 120, and there's going to be two Hispanic females, one with a white top, one with a green top, both have long hair, long straight hair, and they're both wearing blue short shorts.
3: Engine 2032, respond to difficulty breathing, LDN 21, at 807 S Cherokee Lane, number 30, cross streets are between Maple Street and East Vine Street.

0: 47 group, that's it, so.
1: Go for it.
2: Sir 47, CHP is going 987, requesting for you to still continue. CHP is currently giving commands to subject.
3: 47, copy.

0: T-6-3, number 65.
1: 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That's what I'm thinking.

0: 对。Edward 33.
1: 3300 at this point.
0: So far. Get on 22. Catch the 3, Adam 22. Adam 22, 906.
2: Yep.
0: Two more.

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1: 26.
0: For Patriot, those four subjects are again on Mariners going southbound towards Hammer. We're 937, if we could have a fill.
2: Do you have a show me route?

0: time they say southbound from what point? They say what point did they start watching southbound from?
1: 3-26.
2: Negative. He said they were almost to Hammer.
3: And we're 987 Hammer and Mariners. Who are you TO? Anybody matching?

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3: And then RP is calling back advising that the mail subject is going to be at California and Washington.
4: All right, copy. We've been ahead safe in the area for some time, and where are you from?

0: Comics 3780780 for 937 for a subject with a knife at Lewis Park 3001 Monte Diablo Avenue. The RP's friend Ruben Mendoza, Hispanic male, 52, approximately 5'9 or 60 pounds, wearing gray shirt, blue jeans, has a machete or knife in his hand, and an RP advised that the male fled on foot towards the park and possibly stashed a knife somewhere. 780-780, dispatch crew 2130. Mondeo 25 traffic.
1: Medic 217 is transporting one of St. Joe's. Can be a medical call.
0: That's fine. Four three two detained. 4310, 4-2, thanks.

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2: 1 Davis 63, prior Nancy Clark.
1: 1 Davis 63,
2: 96. Alvarado and Jokic, 9 Lincoln, Union, David, 541.
1: Yogurt. 63, clear, expired, 12-20-24, 2010 license, I was talking. T3, the fleet you ran comes back, clear, current through 2009 Toyota out of Sacramento.

to special cars, Civic South, and all other cars for officer safety. 247B just occurred in the area of Monroe and Oak. 5ORP heard 5957. A vehicle taking off northbound. Now that his vehicle was struck by the 957. Refer to call 3792 to special cars 2149.

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2: David 63.
0: 63.
2: 9 fly back, please.
0: 4.

0: One Adam 35, one David 47. We have another RP calling in regarding the 957 Monroe Oak. Reporting having seen a light-colored Chrysler Echo unknown plate driving 505, 510 in the area at the time of the 957. Something else seen or heard?
1: 25 Monroe.
0: Okay, with 25, 10-4.

Units en route to the 957th Monroe and Oak. You're reporting the same. This one's describing the vehicle as a cream Chrysler 300 unknown plate. The vehicle was driving around the block and was last seen northbound Van Buren.

0: Number 47.
1: 47, can you know California paper plate? Edward Tom, 48, yellow, 39.
0: Number 47 is returning clear and current on the 2024 Infiniti out of Stockton.

0: 35, came on the license plate, 6 Edward Yellow Charles 393, so he shook like on fire.
1: That comes back clear, current 2008 Chevy, that's not good.

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0: Monday 43.
1: Again, 945 during alert conscious adult female. Chief of Frank's gonna be dizziness.

0: 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Respond to abdominal pain. 309B. At 3755, West Benjamin Hole Drive, number 265. Cross streets are between Cumberland Place and 5 Mile Drive.
1: Another bus. 35.
2: 35, what code 4 over here? 25 is less than 937 for the Chrysler.
1: 10-4, I copy your code 4 at Monroe and Oak, and at 25 will be 1970 for the Chrysler.
3: 25, we're going to be 987 with a white Chrysler here on Van Buren and Park. Kima 15 Mary, Zebra Victor 871.
1: You can only have it for one day with 25 Van Buren Park. March 24, 2025, clear, and 2005 Chrysler out of Galt. Release out of Stockton.
4: So far.

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0: 45. Okay, I want to change. 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

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At 4707, Canfield Road, number 21. Cross streets are between E. Jamestown Street and Coventry Drive.

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0: David 77, 415C2265 Santiago Way with a cross of Don Ave. Advised in the alley behind qualification, a black male, 40s, laughing, wearing dark clothing, is 243, his wife and Jay.

Engine 2034. Respond to fire alarm still. LEH 12. At 2400. Eilers Lane. Number 1703. Cross streets are between Lilac Street and Woodhaven Lane.

0: 53, just for info, we're still receiving calls from the male half. Sounds 922 and refusing to provide his 926, but he's hitting at 1637 Bonner.
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At 1816, West Cortez Avenue. 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

is Lakeview ESO 415 at 1141 West Swain Road, apartment 110 with a CrossFit blend. It's going to be RP and his girlfriend, Jasmine Cadena, Hispanic female, not seen wearing blue shirt, black pants, possibly 922 or 11550. Nina, gentlemen.

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0: 753. We're going to be out with the subject. I'll give you the message right now.
1: 1-2-53, I copy. Turner was across.

0: Monday the 53. Do you have a Spanish speaking unit available to help?
1: Unit 2, is this one Data 53 for Spanish at 1774 Bonner?
2: See there between 24 Team clears with this, you can show us a route. That's how team that can be 9-1. 10-4,
1: 3-2, 24, copy.
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0: Enterprise Lake USA 415 at 2036 Grand Canal Boulevard with the cross of Romano. It's going to be an open line. Someone heard saying put the knife down. Five Hispanic males in a 943 in a unit channel 1. 1 Sam 65.
1: Sam 65,
0: call us 383-7837.

0: All right, thank you.
1: Two, three.
0: Can I say 7 William Frank John 045, please?
1: Can you repeat those first three?
0: 7 William Frank.
1: The ERAN comes back clear, expired 01-08-2026 to an 09 Toyota Q1774 Bonair.

0: 35. 35, the unit to Seoul. I'm at SCB, 23, the center. It's supposed to be a white male and an Asian male, and then race. It's running up the stairs on the 5th floor in the SCB. Not sure, I thought it was wearing a dark gun and weapons. And skateboard, 20, 49.
1: 12 and out.
2: 20, 49 out.
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1: CC 3-1 attain. 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

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Respond to seizure. 221E. At 949, Willora Road. Cross streets are between Pacific Avenue and Karen Avenue.

Engine 2031. Respond to difficulty breathing. LDH 18. At a 311 W Turner Road, number 16. Cross streets are between N Pleasant Avenue and Lincoln Avenue. Engine 10. Respond to chest pain. 407C. At 5252 Heather River Drive. Cross streets are between Lost Creek Circle and Driftwood Place.

0: Washington. How did you receive this call known as answering at residence?
1: Engine 10, the patient called for himself. He said he was going to be standing outside. He's wearing a black shirt with a wolf on it and blue jeans.
0: 10, so he's back at the gate and just stared at us and didn't say anything.
1: 10-4.
2: 47, we're made patient contact. Yeah, they're clear.
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0: 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Thank you, 41, 715 for Seattle 47, 2720 North Wilcox Road.
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1: Towards the 415, the area of Poplar and Beatrice Avenue. Indiana, turn on.

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0: 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I know something of changes, nose. We're unconscious.
1: Squad 9, medic 34, you're clear in for PD on scene with nose pain.
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3: I see. Squad 9, copy, 10, 10, 10, 10, 10, 10, 10, 10, 10, 10, 10, 10, 10, 10, 10, 10, 10, 10, 10, 10, 10, 10, 10, 10, 10, 10, 10, 10, 10, 10, 10, 10, 10, 10, 10, 10, 10, 10, 10, 10, 10, 10, 10, 10, 10, 10, 10, 10, 10, 10, 10, 10, 10, 10, 10, 10, 10, 10, 10, 10, 10, 10, 10, 10, 10, 10, 10, 10, 10, 10, 10, 10, 10, 10, 10, 10, 10, 10, 10, 10, 10, 10, 10, 10, 10, 10, 10, 10, 10, 10, 10, 10, 10, 10, 10, 10, 10, 10, 10, 10, 10, 10, 10, 10, 10, 10, 10, 10, 10, 10, 10, 10, 10, 10, 10, 10, 10, 10, 10, 10, 10, 10,

Hospital Cars, Valley Oaks South, for officer safety, a 502 driver leaving the area of the King's Card Room, 6111 West Lane. It's going to be two Hispanic females in a silver Range Rover, license plate 8, Nora Zebra, Robert 457, last seen going northbound towards Cam and Shantner. Reference call is 3866-866, dispatch clear at 2340.

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0: Comic-Con, May 34. They're going to be delayed anyway.
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0: I see 1640 Tyrell Lane, apartment 63. It's going to be across from the call location. 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
0: Monday for 8. 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

0: 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At 2311 West Elm Street. 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
1: 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It's going to be an open line with a male saying he's being chased by his brother. 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Unit, gentlemen.

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0: 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At 800 F Ham Lane, number 63A. Cross streets are between Sylvia Drive and West Vine Street.
1: 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The business Cecil Gunnett, with a Southeast Gate. 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

0: 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Copy. It looks like construction workers is doing work. It looks good for.
1: 10-4. At 436 West Scott. David 25 copy.

on 9 Medic 34, District 5048, Adam, for a 34-year-old male with chest pain. 945 Alania Lane with a cross with Alvarado. For engine 14, medic 29, district 153C, Charlie, for a 55-year-old female with chest

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0: Flint.
1: 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On David 53, that flight you ran comes back clear current to a 2017 Honda out of Stockton.

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It's going to be an open line with a verbal 415 going good in unit.

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125. Yeah, 25. 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

Bandera 25, copy. Turn around to Fox South, Nashville, 1610 East 6th Street, close band. Jimmy Black, male 30, slouchy wearing dark gray t-shirt, black shorts. Tried opening off his house door, now it's at the neighbor's door trying to open. Alright, then a white van, license plate of 8, Robert Paul Charles 419, I just parked on 6th Street in front of call location.

0: 25. Yeah, 25. We'll be making contact with one at 1613 East 6th Street.
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0: 33 Super East 15 between room 3515 South Eldorado, cause of wait. Okay. 33 for info. Hoppy has she armored herself with a butcher knife for similar issues. So.
1: 47 route.
0: No, 47 route.

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0: 好。

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Respond to difficulty breathing. 210H. At 4030, East Mulata Lane, number 6203. Cross streets are between Diamond Bar Place and North State Route 99 WFR Road.

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0: Diva 53, 415, the intersection of Morley and Lorraine. Murphy is attempting to repo a white Mercedes with a license. Repo a white Mercedes, no license plate, when a black male, 30s to 40s, laughing wearing black shorts and a black sweatshirt, is causing a 415.
1: Is that that?
0: Ten four.

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0: 149.
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1: 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Did you want to please contact?
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1: We don't hear a 4 and 5 and there's no answer. Can we try one more call back, please?

0: 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Do you answer on 2 call max?
1: Yes, one.
0: I copy that 4, 8-4-3, Clint.

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1: What is it, 33?
0: 33AVRO, 2735 Colorado Castle Flint. Thank her mom's ex-boyfriend for his honor. Male 50s wearing like reflective plants. To the large rock at the RP. He's supposed to be nearby in the golf course.
1: You're not.

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0: 1065, copy call history 37 for 422. 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Subject was seen with a handgun earlier tonight.
1: Yep.

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Question 5. Respond to full arrest. 723G, at 3735, St. Louis Circle. Cross streets are between Jacaranda's Court and Ramalho Lane.

Emergency Medic 30, District 622B, boy, 7-year-old male, shortness of breath, Aurora in Sonora.

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0: Fan 23, copy call history 3636. The possible male subject in the call is threatened to have a shootout with PD.
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0: 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I was able to reach the mother for your call. They advise I haven't seen the mail since the last time they had called.
1: Copy, we're out with her right now in the field.
0: That's fine.

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Cross streets are between NA Street and CCTR.

27 District 07 V-Boy, 32-year-old female, eye pain, 3525 West Ben Holt, across the Perrington, number 236. For engine 9129 District 606. At work for a brush fire, 1968 Minor, Cross of A.

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0: Number 7, Robert, title of Charles, 907, India, track for 7153.
1: Sapphire. Oh, Lincoln 42, 1.
2: What do you want on route?
1: 4715 is for Wendigo 33-2735 Colorado. Data 33, that plate your RAN comes back clear, expired 0202 2026 to a 2016 Hyundai out of Stockton to the call location.

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0: 5D and 8534 Dawn Avenue, apartment 49 with a cross of Antoine. Your neighbor, possibly white or Latinx female, late 20s, short hair, last seen wearing gray shirt, white shorts, seems to be 922 and in a 415 with herself.

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At 4545, Canfield Road, number 92. Cross streets are between East Yankee Road and Berkshire Lane.

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He said he was in the area of Robin Hood and Stratford walking.

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0: 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David 63 and 1 Sam 65 to copy. 415 CW in the area of 1021 West Hammer. 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
1: 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Restaurant people next to the semi trucks were UTL RP. 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
0: 97415F 9524 Cody waved across in Comstock. Could be RP Sun, Jonathan Rio, Sechoa, Hispanic male 25, passing wearing black shirt, blue jeans, 92 causing a 415.

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Respond to difficulty breathing. LDO 20. At 307, Hopper Street. Cross streets are between S. Washington Street and Pree Street.

disappointed if you do. Doing all cars dropped for safety. I'm 17 card in the area, Valley of Mars. Up, close land, and Tambo Center. I prioritizing 4 hertz, nothing else seen. All cars for calls are 8-0, dispatch clear 5-11.

0: to Special Cars AQS, on 450W, Possible 207, in the area of Quail Lakes and Mallet Creek Circle. 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I'm pretty advising that their girlfriend is in a vehicle being held against their will. Any unit, Channel 1? Please, 282.
1: You broke up.
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1: 10-4.

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Cross streets are between S. Lincoln Street and South Harrison Street.

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1: 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He's no longer texting back on 911. Whatever.
0: So far, there's nobody on here. 4-9-3-7.

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Repeating for company 2-6602 D George. For an employee that's stuck in the elevator, they're meeting between the levels closer to the second floor at the county courthouse, 222 East Weber.

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repeating Region 13, Medic 6. District 230 is now on full arrest, 79-year-old female. It's in progress, 8917 for Gamma Circle. 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
0: Just taking the Navy Drive exit from southbound I-5. 5 X-ray, William Lincoln, 5 feet 8.
1: From southbound 5.

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0: 5 out of 60. I'll be around to 5 out of 10, and I'll check on it.
1: 800 East Market, Independence Park. I just need to know which corner the fire hydrant's on that's leaking.
2: 5 out of 10. It's going to be on the southwest corner. Sorry about that.
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1: Could you repeat?
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1: Engine 11, respond to vehicle fire. 406B, at a 4189 E March Lane. Cross streets are between Palm Pleasant Drive and West Lane.

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1: Engine 1, I'm sorry, can you repeat?
0: Do we have PV start?
1: Advice.
0: Looks like this started as a vehicle accident. Car's on fire now.
1: 10-4, do you need an ambulance, code 3? Still need an ambulance, thank you.

0: 53. 901B to the Walmart Neighborhood Market, 1189 East March. Per fire 1998, that started from a 901. They have no further information at this time.
1: Adam 55 will be in route.
0: Charles 1?
2: Charles 1.
0: Charles.
2: Two Charles 1, stand by.
3: Charles 1, good at you with me. One's on two.
0: That's on two.
3: We're trying to figure out this mess that we've got with our present call and the sheriff's office and their case number, and my trainee is trying to figure it all out, so we're going to be on this a little while.

0: 7-3, you prior to go with 731 and the 960 to do a walkthrough, HL2 point.
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Repeating correction 12, District 7, Joy, before I respond, code 24, left says there'll be two people down. There's access info on your call, 2445 East 8th, at the cross of Park.

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1: And 10, 10, 4.
2: The BMW or the Cadillac in driver's seat. She's solo at this time, parked in the driveway. We're expecting her to go mobile here.
3: Copy. Do you want to stand by around the corner until she moves?
2: Yeah, affirm. That would be the plan. We'll just follow her away, then you guys make a stop.
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2: Copy.
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2: 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Male now, unable to walk. 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

0: 45. She's signaling northbound El Dorado from Barrymore, and she's away.
1: 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We got it. We're going to flip.
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2 David 47 Boston Hill. Special press prepared. A copy of the next 2 in report not yet taken. Within the last hour in the area of Fox Creek and Fox Creek Court. And gray blue 91 Chevy 95126 Edward 2. 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

0: 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I'll be at the Northern Hunter.
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0: 47 10-4, can you confirm the 926 for the 939?
1: 4114 North Eldorado.
0: 4114 North Eldorado.
2: Okay. 43. Can you start going forward on the side?

0: Flight 4.
1: Flight 4, we're getting flagged down. And they're advising that there's a 912-938 type. There's going to be a black and white green pant. I guess he's south of the overpass on El Dorado. We can get a unit to 937.
0: Probably the overpass on El Dorado. And it's a 937. King 17, Ralph.
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1: Bike 4.
2: Bike 4 negative, I didn't have anything further.
1: Nothing further.
0: Copy, I'm not seeing anything, I'll try jumping on the cross town.

Repeating Branch 11, Medic 6, District 304, C. Charles. See northbound on Al Jordan, just north of Swain. PS, call holding. See you. It's over Nissan versus Red Honda. Same Al Jordan.

0: Control 1, Medic 6, canceled by fire.
1: Confirm, you're canceled by fire or canceled fire?
0: Canceled by fire.

0: 最少。
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1: It's clear, current 1990 Honda at 11. 302, checking 17.
2: 302.
1: 10-4.

0: 6-5, give me another plate. 7, Victor David Lincoln, 784. It'll be a silver Nissan Altima.
1: That Nissan will come back clear current 2015 Nissan out of stock.

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3: 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Thanks, Kato.
0: Yeah.

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1: Go 2150 Fontana. RP was hit in the arm with a hammer by her ex-boyfriend at Albert Gonzalez. 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
1: 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Thank you.
0: 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Copy your mouth. 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
1: Right, 5.

0: 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Can you send me 2 939s that have that 4715 for city property damage?
1: Six three nine three 938 has 715. It's private property.
2: 10-4.

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At a 4545 Shelley Court. 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

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At 6009 North El Dorado Street. Cross streets are between W. Swaying Road and Duncan Avenue.

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2: Is there any? Yeah.

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We have black female adult, dirty gray shirt, blue jeans, walking in the middle of the road, eastbound MLK, unit 10-1.

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3: Mike 5? Mike 4, 9, 7. Can you show myself Mike 5, 9?
1: Good work.

0: Gotcha. Confirming, are RP is at Dameron or the suspect is at Dameron?
1: The suspect is at Dameron. Female half stated that she tried to take the hammer and it hit him in the head, so he went to Dameron.
0: Sambo, we got nothing at the door. There's no answer.
2: We have a unit to 940 for transport. We're going to be at Grand Canal in Venetia.
3: I'll be there.

0: 42, David.
1: 47.
0: 47. Per fire, there was a medic on scene advising the neighbor advised the victim self-transported to Dameron. Male half and female should possibly both be at Dameron.
1: 47, copy. Per SO, the victim is not at Dameron. Only the suspect.
0: 10-4.
2: Engine 1, respond to outdoor fire, 701A, at 642W Dr. Martin Luther King Jr. Boulevard. Engine 5, respond to hazmat incident still alarm, 703G, at 643 Flint Avenue. Cross streets are between Alabama Avenue and Arizona Avenue.
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2: Engine 7, respond to diabetic problem. 227A, at 8638, Kelly Drive. Cross streets are between Roanoke Port and Charleston Port.
1: You had a call out of scene. He was right behind Denny's area. But it does look like he's pinging behind the Taco Bell and the Starbucks Mini Mart area on the other side of the freeway.
0: Where is this fire being reported? We're behind Denny's now.
1: I copy that. Like I advised, he said he was behind Denny's with the fire. A mile half. HMA. Although I was letting you know further information if you're UTL there. He looks like he's pinging on rapid deploy behind the Mini Mart and Starbucks area on the other side of the freeway.
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2: Probably.
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1: And it's 600 to Flint for gas in the area. We're having an additional caller of gas outside the school in 2710 Colorado by Kids Dawson Elementary. Additional caller 349 Mosswood in the same area as well by Houston and Colorado area.
0: 4, show us the route.
1: You went to the Mosswood area? This person is off of Colorado in Houston.
0: We'll head towards Colorado and start circling the block.
2: Engine 5, respond to HazMat incident still alarm. 703G, at 2710 Colorado Avenue. Cross streets are between Flint Avenue and Houston Avenue.

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1: 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We're getting reports that three children have difficulty breathing from the gas in the area.
2: Engine 2, respond to hazmat with medical. 718 at 349 Mosswood Avenue. Cross streets are between S. Van Buren Street and South Lincoln Street.
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0: 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At 349 Northwood Avenue. Cross streets are between S. Van Buren Street and South Lincoln Street.
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0: 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LDP 18. At 1240, South Pleasant Avenue. Cross streets are between Sycamore Street and Tamarack Drive.
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0: 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LDP 18, at 1240, South Pleasant Avenue. 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

0: 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At 4012, Windham Airway. Cross streets of between North Star Drive and Spindrift Way.
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0: Go for it. Claire Kern on a 2020 Dodge out of Bakersfield.

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1: Totem 65, plate returns, clear expired, and 25 is 21 Jeep. I'll have a pending master out of office.

Engine 12. 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At 1950, East Minor Avenue. Cross streets are between NA Street and CCTR.

0: Repeating for engine 12 with medic 16, this is 606 E. Edward. Here's a call holding for a vehicle accident at 1950 East Minor.
1: Yes, sir.
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0: 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Thank you.
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0: Say, copy.

Repeating for engine 4 with medic 2, district 402, G George. It's for a black male down. He's going to be repeating just south of the Oncam Pacific. Delta from PD.

0: 23, can you memorize plate 9, Lincoln Boy, Lincoln 841, a black Chevy Tahoe?
1: Control 1, medic 2.
2: Go ahead.
1: We're on scene in the area attempting to locate. We're currently heading east on Bianchi from Pacific in March down to Pacific and Alpine. Unable to locate.
2: Ten four. I'll check if PD has anything further.
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0: Medic 2, per PD, this was, I believe, on Pacific, just south of Bianchi, per their caller.
1: Copy. We'll head further down Pacific and see if we find anything, but we're currently UTL.

0: 201, Medic 40, will meet spot the subject. It's going to be on the south side of the road at Hammer Inn, and that will make contact shortly.
1: 10-4.

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At 450, South Broadway Avenue. 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

0: 47, 2 out of 43.
1: Yeah, Range 12 and up.
0: Forty-seven, two out of 43. 47. 47, 2 out of 43, 415 at the Cesar Chavez Library. 605 North El Dorado. It's a Samantha Dallas. She's a white female, 32, blasting, wearing a pink backpack, multicolored dress. She's following the RP and has a small knife that she keeps pulling out. 2 Sam, 27, copy College Street, 279, 279.
2: 27, I copy.
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0: 10-4, Medic 16.

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1: 31, you can clear me if this me around.
2: 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He had tried to cross the street from the car wash on Pacific and Bianchi.

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0: 63, I've contacted the RP. He lost visual after leaving the area at 10:54.
1: 63, copy. I'll be code 4909.
0: 10-4. 5, copy.
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3: Or 7. You trying to call back? Where do you see out of the RP?
0: 7-4. When you could be 909, the male fled on a scooter.

0: 935. 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
1: 306, Ribner. 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
1: 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Okay, have her step out.

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0: 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Two minutes, 47 to 45, 415C, 937 North Madison, open line with a 415. Send them out.
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0: Likewise. Likewise. Can you show myself on my 5? We'll be on a 937 at 400 South Lincoln.
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0: Can you memo 5 Lincoln Tom Paul 555 and can I have the last 4 of the VIN?
1: Copy, clear turn on a 2005 Honda, last 4 of the VIN 8402, 8402 unexpected. Thirty-one. 31. 7-31, call history 247-247.

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1: That comes back clear, expired at 622-2024 to a 94 Toyota out of Manteca.

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1: 43.
0: Title 43 is 901 blocking Cleveland and Center. The RP hit a curb and his trailer has tipped over. He's going to be blocking southbound Center. A white Chevrolet Silverado on a trailer.
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0: 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All right, it will be 1 George, 9 Boy, Nora 1621, Sam Paul 668074.
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0: Thank you.

to Special Cars. We've got a copy of 1051 Fort Lauderdale taken. Taken from 15 North Sierra Nevada in Park North sometime on July 18th. On the Gold 2006 Audi A4, plate 5 Union, yellow Sam 694. 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

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At 144 Moncloak Lane, number 425. 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

0: Great Beaver, Engine 2 with Medic 42, District 602, G. George. 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She's going to be pressure. 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
1: Item 65 into Item 61, and 2 Sam 79 to copy. 40 with Behavioral Health Services at 6217 at Cumberland Place. It's going to be a patient, Nicole Cantos.

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0: Do the 47 prior.
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0: 47 prior to deal with 2 Adams 45 on a 912 2828 Country Club. At the Papa Murphy's with a black male, 70 to 20, black wearing a ski mask and all black clothing with a backpack. He's standing in front of the call location. The employee on scene is by herself, so she's locked in.
1: Where's the copy, Rob?
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At 2411. Grange Avenue. Number 4. Cross streets are between Country Club Boulevard and Elmwood Avenue.

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0: 33, 12, 35. Okay. 33 and 35, 415-1720 Fresno, cross up charter. Male in his 30s, probably wearing a red t-shirt with a black backpack, carrying a sword. Seen walking towards the Navy. On 33 and 35, per another caller, he's across the street from the Valero now. Got to a 415 with a customer at the gas pump. 1027, copy call history 345 for a subject with a sword. This 27 AFM, call history 345, 345, to the subject with a sword.
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Blackmail on the sidewalk, I need it, gentlemen.

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Respond to a known manacle. 502C. At 3788 Pacific Avenue. Cross streets are between W. Fulton Street and President's Drive.

0: 2 Charles 1. 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We need to shut down all of Cleveland and Center at the same time. 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
2: Good point. 2 Charles Weather, Charles 4, 938, my statement. Come on back. We're going to shut down the other side for eastbound traffic on Cleveland. So we could use your truck for that.
0: 2 Charles 4, copy.

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2: LEL 21, at 404 East Oak Street. Cross streets are between S Central Avenue and South Garfield Street.

0: 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Gray SUV near the drive through. There's a white male, last time wearing a gray t-shirt, black pants working on the vehicle. 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

0: 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Can you show me 909A, please?
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At 8343, Solano Avenue. Cross streets are between Palomo Avenue and West Santa Rosa Way.

Repeat for engine 7 with medic 9, district 225, C. Charles, 45-year-old female, who fell at 8343 Solano Avenue, cross of Paloma and Santa Rosa.

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0: 415, 400 North Eldorado, across of Lindsay. You're please advising approximately 10 protesters getting violent. Sam 27.
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0: 4.

0: 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This is Sherman.
1: Hi, Remington. Are you going to mount somewhere?
0: Columbus Park, 401 West 1st.
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0: 57. Landing unit to fill a 415 at 6427 Lorraine Avenue, Crossroads Lane. RP is advising that her brother, David Yon, Asian male, 44, escaped from mental health and is now in a 943 with RP sister.
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0: Toronto 53, confirming the beginning is Adam Frank, Mary Union, Union 1, George 7, Charles Edward Frank, 63159.
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1: 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I'm sorry, 983.
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0: By 4x5?
1: 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Can you show myself on bike 5, 909?
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0: 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The staff is going to contact the fire alarm company and get a check out. We're going to be A1.
1: Okay. And portal, Sam 861.
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2: Yeah, I just said we were out with the 111 North Wolfen.

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Charles 96, you're going to play. 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
0: Four.
2: So between Alston Way and White Way.
3: White. Yeah, you turn channel 2, please.
0: Two.
3: Right, 4. Can you start a unit to center and Lafayette? There's a 903 pickup truck in the number 1 lane of eastbound Lafayette. And then there's a a white Nissan sedan that is the wrong way trying to jump the vehicle. And then also that white pickup truck has a, like 20 foot flatbed trailer attached to it.
0: So forth. Lafayette.

0: Myself with Mike 5 at 902 at 322 South Center.
1: 322 South Center. For Seaport East, the 903A, 903D type center in Lafayette for a silver pickup truck with a trailer and a white Nissan sedan facing the wrong way trying to jump that vehicle, blocking the Eastbound lane in Unit 21.
2: The Alpine Pacific 01838 Edward 2.
1: Pacific. WCQ, it's clear expired 22825 on a 2017 Toyota out of Stockton to a Pennymaster file out of Anaheim. Correction, a Pennymaster file out of Stockton. Units fill with WC2, Alpine and Pacific.
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1: Union 51520 William 3.
0: 4. That's clear, current on a 2023 Ford out of Stockton.

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0: David 32. Prior to your message, 912 to Valero 1789 West Charter. Could be a subject from earlier. It's a white male in his 30s, armed with a sword and waving it around. Actually wearing a red shirt. Spirit of 38 still.
1: 38, copy that.
0: 24. And 3725, copy call history 425-425.
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0: 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It is Yankee 45. Have a camera there. Dang it.
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1: Number 32. Channel 900, sounds like the subject was last seen going northbound on Pershing. I'm sorry, Fresno, we're just 97 now.
2: Copy, last seen northbound Fresno.
3: Engine 12, respond to code 2 burn, 700HF, at 2180, East Mariposa Road. Cross streets are between 99 on ramp and 99 on ramp Mariposa.
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At a 3100 Austin Way. Cross streets are between W. Mariposa Avenue and West Alpine Avenue.

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0: 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Cross streets are between W Oak Street and West Walnut Street.
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1: Cover. Engine 10, patient's facility just west of the river. Patient will be wearing a Batman trail blue shorts with a walker near the bus stop.

0: Claro, 45. Thank you. Thank you, God. Three. Two, Adam 45. Fellowship.
1: 45, 1 and 2.
0: For HQ at 8245, they're needing info on a stolen vehicle you took.
1: 197, I'll just meet them there.
0: Mark, thank you.

0: And then 2031 confirming you're the one requesting a code 3 ambulance.
1: Correct. 2031 is code 2 ambulance.
0: Okay.

0: 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Ma'am. Taser 58, 906. Okay. David 76.
1: 76.
0: 76, 44 with suspect info from 106R2 Train Parkway, Simsville.
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0: Unit to fill with 3 out of 42 on a 912-44 suspect, California and Pine.
1: 42, Dispo. Correct, 44, Dispo.

Engine 2, respond to abdominal pain. 621C, at 545, West Sonora Street. Cross streets are between S. Lincoln Street and South Harrison Street.

0: Cars Valley Oak South and 2179 a copy, and 901A possibly 480 PMO, and at Gold at Brooks Drive is going to be a brown possible Volvo sedan license plate of 4 Robert Queen William 396. Ran over a pedestrian and is attempting to leave any unit, channel 1. 1-4.
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0: Carolyn Weston and Ishigoto, 7 Charles Nora Victor, 528.
1: 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CPO 2 is clear, expire 2-12-26 on a 2005 Cadillac on a pending out of Stockton.
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1: 对了，你刚才。
0: That's PD and route to the call.
1: Just want to send my wife see if they have an update.
0: And for the pedestrian, just would like to make the police report.
1: 10-4.

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0: Brianna 42.
2: 42.
0: Brianna 42. The RP I spoke with was unaware of an incident occurring. He's going to call back if needed.

0: 3 days before you were.
1: Yeah.
0: 23 to Bank of America, 1661 Pacific. Class, I'm wearing a black bandana, gray shirt, and black pants. 5-4 in the ATM with a wooden stick. Can you just tell?
2: 42, show me tomorrow.
3: All cars Valley Oak North of 415 on a bus at 9432 Tuscany Circle, cross with Keywood Drive. It's going to be a patient that is agitated and getting violent. Any unit, Charlie?

0: before you call it, right now from DLA. It's a little bit north of the bank on the sidewalk.
1: Copy, north of the bank on the sidewalk. 3 David 44 and Adam 42, copy.
2: 82, I copy. Sherman, I need clerk.
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3: You can screw my hat.
0: Hey, what was I saying, guys? What was I about?
1: Thank you, 45, repeat.
0: Just tell the officers that I have to call the garbage right there.
2: Trash can.
1: Is he by the trash can?

0: 40 to you, Councilor 900. We have one detained. Central, one detained.
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0: Black Walker, you show us current arrest now 9 of the location on Mariners, then show myself and U.S. Marshals on a 937 of a Powell in Trinity Parkway.
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1: Was clear, expired 6/18/26 on the 2011 Infiniti to a release out of Arlington, Wyoming. Flight 8, Nora, Queen Mary, 509.
0: Copy, thank you. That checks. Appreciate it, Quaker.

This is a card received for East of 45422 type of St. Mary's Dining Hall. A client is threatening the 187, the employee over phone. Any unit, gentlemen?

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1: DR 20602-2062.
0: Thank you.

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At a 1334 S Ham Lane, number 26. Cross streets are between Cardinal Street and West Cattleman Lane.

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At 8531. 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Cross streets are between N and Portola Avenue.

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At 6800, Mount Elbers Way. Cross streets are between Mount Nebo Drive and Luciana Drive.

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0: 54.
2: Can you memory in California, please? 7R Henry David 375. I don't need to return at this time.

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1: Engine 9, respond to a known medical, 526T, at East Walnut Street and School Avenue.

0: 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Eight, five, entering John Charles 720.
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0: Calcars, Belly Oak South, receiving a 923-459 from 1605 East March Lane, crosses Bianchi Road at 20 Stockton Elementary, covers doors at the southwest main entry and a motion north second floor staircase and unit 10-1.
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At 636 North Harrison Street. 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

0: Central Coast Park South at 15417-3127 Trans World, any crossover Route 99, white or Indian male, dark complexion, Los Angeles burgundy and dark yellow collar shirt, tan shorts, 5940 vehicle window, 17 ERP with a makeshift knife, and then walked off towards the radio building. First following on foot, after being advised not to, RP's going to be in a dark blue Jeep Grand Cherokee. Come on.
1: Say 25.
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2: Hunter, channel 143, I'm putting in 3515 El Dorado. Proceeding French on 6, medic 47, district 601, TSN David, 61-year-old male, fell in the backyard at 636 North Harrison off of Oaken Park.

0: 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Respond to a known medical. 507B. At 2716. Christina Avenue. Cross streets are between Wright Avenue and Delano Avenue.
1: Zero.

the cars parked south of 415 at 1427 South Airport Way, crossed with Martin Luther King Jr. going to be a 637 type that pushed one of the customers that was stepping in. Anyway,

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Route 923 panic alarm, 8306 Holloway Drive, crossed with Highmore Avenue. 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

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Cross streets are between E Oak Street and East Park Street.